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tone. Hollywood will zone left to the point, right to the point. Smoke it like it's a joint. Make it, ain't got time to be faking. It's my turn and I'm taking everything without shaking. Yo, here with the bacon. Happy is how we should be, realizing we are wealthy living here on this earth. Enjoy what it's worth. Anger left behind you, just don't let it find you. Love

bam, don't give a damn. Pump the music and jam, there's no time for the problem. Not a thought to solve and just make sure you get it. Show the fellas you with it. Being proud you did it, never will you forget it. There's a way to stop this. Listen to the prophets, everything they said, yo, it should be read. Paul had to tell things that made him well. L-I-G-H-T shining. And

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12: Overnight, showers with a risk of a thunderstorm, 5 to 10 millimeters of rainfall overall, low of 17. Sunday, showers with a risk of a thunderstorm, another 5 to 10 millimeters of rain, high of 20, humidex 25. Monday, cloudy with a 60% chance of showers, high of 17. Tuesday, clearing, high of 22.

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12: Overnight, showers with a risk of a thunderstorm, 5 to 10 millimeters of rainfall overall, low of 17. Sunday, showers with a risk of a thunderstorm, another 5 to 10 millimeters of rain, high of 20, humidex 25. Monday, cloudy with a 60% chance of showers, high of 17. Tuesday, clearing, high of 22.

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13: Overnight, showers with a risk of a thunderstorm, 5 to 10 millimeters of rainfall overall, low of 17. Sunday, showers with a risk of a thunderstorm, another 5 to 10 millimeters of rain, high of 20, humidex 25. Monday, cloudy with a 60% chance of showers, high of 17. Tuesday, clearing, high of 22.

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9: Overnight, showers with a risk of a thunderstorm, 5 to 10 millimeters of rainfall overall, low of 17. Sunday, showers with a risk of a thunderstorm, another 5 to 10 millimeters of rain, high of 20, humidex 25. Monday, cloudy with a 60% chance of showers, high of 17. Tuesday, clearing, high of 22.

0: 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Yeah.
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8: Showers today with a risk of a thunderstorm. 10 to 15 millimeters of rainfall overall with a high of 19. Overnight, a few showers ending near midnight, then cloudy as the showers and storm risk continue. Low of 14. Monday, cloudy with a 60% chance of showers and high of 18. Tuesday, a mix of sun and clouds, 30% chance of showers and a high of 23.

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1: Showers today with a risk of a thunderstorm, 10 to 15 millimeters of rainfall overall with a high of 19. Overnight, a few showers ending near midnight, then cloudy as the showers and storm risk continue, low of 14. Monday, cloudy with a 60% chance of showers and high of 18. Tuesday, a mix of sun and clouds, 30% chance of showers and a high of 23.

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9: Showers today with a risk of a thunderstorm, 10 to 15 millimeters of rainfall overall with a high of 19. Overnight, a few showers ending near midnight, then cloudy as the showers and storm risk continue, low of 14. Monday, cloudy with a 60% chance of showers and high of 18. Tuesday, a mix of sun and clouds, 30% chance of showers and a high of 23.

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2: Showers today with a risk of a thunderstorm, 10 to 15 millimeters of rainfall overall with a high of 19. Overnight, a few showers ending near midnight, then cloudy as the showers and storm risk continue, low of 14. Monday, cloudy with a 60% chance of showers and high of 18. Tuesday, a mix of sun and clouds, 30% chance of showers and a high of 23.

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8: Showers today with a risk of a thunderstorm, 10 to 15 millimeters of rainfall overall with a high of 19. Overnight, a few showers ending near midnight, then cloudy as the showers and storm risk continue, low of 14. Monday, cloudy with a 60% chance of showers and high of 18. Tuesday, a mix of sun and clouds, 30% chance of showers and a high of 23.

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1: Showers today with a risk of a thunderstorm, 10 to 15 millimeters of rainfall overall with a high of 19. Overnight, a few showers ending near midnight, then cloudy as the showers and storm risk continue, low of 14. Monday, cloudy with a 60% chance of showers and high of 18. Tuesday, a mix of sun and clouds, 30% chance of showers and a high of 23.

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8: Showers today with a risk of a thunderstorm, 10 to 15 millimeters of rainfall overall with a high of 19. Overnight, a few showers ending near midnight, then cloudy as the showers and storm risk continue, low of 14. Monday, cloudy with a 60% chance of showers and high of 18. Tuesday, a mix of sun and clouds, 30% chance of showers and a high of 23.

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1: Showers today with a risk of a thunderstorm, 10 to 15 millimeters of rainfall overall with a high of 19. Overnight, a few showers ending near midnight, then cloudy as the showers and storm risk continue, low of 14. Monday, cloudy with a 60% chance of showers and high of 18. Tuesday, a mix of sun and clouds, 30% chance of showers and a high of 23.

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1: I'm Casey Egan with 96.1 MyFM Local News Week in Review. The Pontiac could become a major hub of salmon production in the not-too-distant future. Salmonix Incorporated, the company behind a proposed salmon farm planned for Litchfield, says if the project goes ahead, that farm could produce 2.8 million salmon per year. The $418 million project is about to undergo public hearings as part of the environmental approval process, with the sessions set for Tuesday and Wednesday at the Campbell's Bay Recreation Center. And 96.1 MyFM's All Hands on Deck food drive was bigger and better than ever on Thursday. Residents in Renfrew, Shawville, and Eganville combined to donate food, cash, and other essentials to support the Renfrew and District Food Bank, Booth Pontiac, and Eganville Food Bank, respectively. Renfrew Food Bank President Mike Wright says the annual event ensures they can provide for families and individuals during a hectic back-to-school season.
2: Yeah, I mean, these types of days bring in the stuff that we don't traditionally buy. So, I mean, we buy the staples. When we have food drives like this, the clients get the opportunity to get stuff that they don't usually access. And the back-to-school snacks are one of those things that's incredibly important for people going back to school.
1: 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I'm Casey Egan, breaking in local news online anytime at renfrewtoday.ca. 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
8: Here's the Ottawa Valley's three-day forecast. Today we'll have showers with a risk of thunderstorms. High of 20, feeling more like 25. Tonight, showers will continue into the evening with a risk of thunderstorms and a low of 12. Tomorrow, we can also expect some showers with a high of 17. And Tuesday, mix of sun and clouds with a chance of showers, high of 23. I'm Melissa Brush with the Ottawa Valley's breaking and local news.

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13: Here's the Ottawa Valley's three-day forecast. Today we'll have showers with a risk of thunderstorms. High of 20, feeling more like 25. Tonight, showers will continue into the evening with a risk of thunderstorms and a low of 12. Tomorrow, we can also expect some showers with a high of 17. And Tuesday, mix of sun and clouds with a chance of showers, high of 23. I'm Melissa Brush with the Ottawa Valley's breaking and local news.

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9: I'm Casey Egan with 96.1 MyFM. Local news week in review. As students prepare to return to classrooms across the region, RCDSB CEO Kristen Neamey says parents can help ease the transition by managing their own anxiety and maintaining open communication. Neamey recommends talking with children about what to expect, validating their concerns, and practicing school routines ahead of time.
10: Ask the children what has worked for them in the past. So for many children, they have had this transition before. They've been to school before. So what helps them feel less worried or less anxious?
9: Establishing consistent sleep and morning routines can also support student well-being. Meanwhile, work continues to manage the unusual tint in Cobden's drinking water. Whitewater Region Township says the yellow and brown tint that some residents have experienced is due to rapidly changing levels of the mineral manganese in Muskrat Lake. The Cobden Water Treatment Plant has struggled to maintain ideal treatment levels due to strong winds, heavy rain, and fluctuating temperatures. Despite the tint, township staff say the water is safe to drink and does meet provincial standards as the treatment plant continues to monitor the community's water quality. I'm Casey Egan, breaking in local news online anytime at renfrewtoday.ca. 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
18: Here's the Ottawa Valley's 3-day forecast. Today we'll have showers with a risk of thunderstorms. High of 20, feeling more like 25. Tonight, showers will continue into the evening with a risk of thunderstorms and a low of 12. Tomorrow, we can also expect some showers with a high of 17. And Tuesday, mix of sun and clouds with a chance of showers, high of 23. I'm Melissa Brush with the Ottawa Valley's breaking and local news.
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0: This is the Sunday Morning Music Vault. Great songs and great memories. Thanks for listening. I'm Jerry Hamill. Queen with You're My Best Friend, written by bassist John Deacon for his wife. That million seller was first released from A Night at the Races, summer of 1976. On the way, we'll hear the best known song from Canadian band A Foot in Cold Water. It was a hit twice in 1972 and in 1974, Make Me Do Anything You Want. But first, the Monkees. There's only one monkey left, Mickey Dolenz, and he announced recently that he is extending the 60 years of the Monkees tour into 2027. A chart-topping hit from December of 1967 for the Monkees, Daydream Believer, is next on the Sunday Morning Music Vault.
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0: It's the Sunday Morning Music Vault. I'm Jerry Hamill. Good to be along with you this morning. The summer of 1977, Andy Gibb, I Just Want to Be Your Everything, was 3 weeks as the best-selling single. Now on the way, we'll hear from Skylark, 1973 Top 10, where the title of the song isn't mentioned at all in the song, Skylark, Wildflower. But first, Grammy Hall of Fame song from the Zombies. Their debut single went number two in 1964. She's Not There. Sunday Morning Music Vault next.
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17: Here's the Ottawa Valley's three-day forecast. Today we'll have showers with a risk of thunderstorms. High of 20, feeling more like 25. Tonight, showers will continue into the evening with a risk of thunderstorms and a low of 12. Tomorrow, we can also expect some showers with a high of 17. And Tuesday, mix of sun and clouds with a chance of showers, high of 23. I'm Melissa Brush with the Ottawa Valley's breaking and local news.
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5: 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The greatest hits of the 60s and 70s.

It's the Sunday Morning Music Vault. I'm Jerry Hamill. Nice to be with you. That song from Orleans, Still the One, a revised version was used by ABC Television to promote their 1977-1978 season. It was a follow-up to their first hit, Dance With Me,

0: Still the One was top 10 in 1976. Looking ahead to the second hour of the Sunday Morning Music Vault, hour two will open with a 1973 one-hit wonder from King Harvest. August of 1973, U.S. President Richard Nixon went on national television to address the Watergate scandal. The first Women's Equality Day was observed in the United States, commemorating the 1920 ratification of the 19th Amendment. And earlier that year, King Harvest saw their only chart hit with Dancing in the Moonlight. That one-hit wonder, plus more great songs and great memories, and another Jerry's Deep Cut featuring Sammy Johns at 9. Up next, the Drifters' 1963 hit, named by the Rock and Roll Hall of Fame as one of the 500 songs that shaped rock and roll. Up on the Roof. Thanks for listening. 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
1: I'm Casey Egan with 96.1 MyFM Local News Week in Review. The Pontiac could become a major hub of salmon production in the not-too-distant future. Salmonix Incorporated, the company behind a proposed salmon farm plan for Litchfield, says if the project goes ahead, that farm could produce 2.8 million salmon per year. The $418 million project is about to undergo public hearings as part of the environmental approval process, with the sessions set for Tuesday and Wednesday at the Campbell's Bay Recreation Center. And 96.1 MyFM's All Hands on Deck food drive was bigger and better than ever on Thursday. Residents in Renfrew, Shawville, and Eganville combined to donate food, cash, and other essentials to support the Renfrew and District Food Bank, Booth Pontiac, and Eganville Food Bank, respectively. Renfrew Food Bank President Mike Wright says the annual event ensures they can provide for families and individuals during a hectic back-to-school season.
2: Yeah, I mean, these types of days bring in the stuff that we don't traditionally buy. So, I mean, we buy the staples. When we have food drives like this, the clients get the opportunity to get stuff that they don't usually access. And the back-to-school snacks are one of those things that's incredibly important for people going back to school.
1: 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I'm Casey Egan, breaking in local news online anytime at renfrewtoday.ca. 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
6: Here's the Ottawa Valley's three-day forecast. Today we'll have showers with a risk of thunderstorms. High of 20, feeling more like 25. Tonight, showers will continue into the evening with a risk of thunderstorms and a low of 12. Tomorrow, we can also expect some showers with a high of 17. And Tuesday, mix of sun and clouds with a chance of showers, high of 23. I'm Melissa Brush with the Ottawa Valley's breaking and local news. 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
0: 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The greatest hits of the 60s and 70s.

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To him, you were nothing.

0: This is the Sunday Morning Music Vault. Great songs and great memories. I'm Jerry Hamill. Nice to be with you this morning. Released August of 1966. It marked a turning point in Johnny Rivers' career from rock and roll to pop ballads. Pour Us Out of Town was a best-selling single and topping the Hot 100 for 1 week in November of 1966. On the way, a group that co-headlined with the Rolling Stones at the El Macambo in Toronto in 1977. April Wine with a 1978 release that sums up their career in music. Rock and roll is a vicious game. But first, a 1975 Philly Soul release, originally from Harold Melvin and the Blue Notes featuring Teddy Pendergrass. It became a disco smash for the Grammy Award-winning singer Thelma Houston, reaching number one in 1977 with Please Don't Leave Me This Way on the Sunday Morning Music Vault next.
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0: This is the Sunday Morning Music Vault. I'm Jerry Hamill. Thanks for listening. Simon and Garfunkel, Mrs. Robinson, featured in the film The Graduate. The 1968 chart topper was the first rock song to win the Grammy Record of the Year. On the way, it's the Commodores, a summer of 1977 release. It was top five gold record, Brick House. But first, Dusty Springfield's debut solo release, reaching number 12 in 1964. I Only Want to Be With You, Sunday Morning Music Vault.
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13: Here's the Ottawa Valley's three-day forecast. Today we'll have showers with a risk of thunderstorms. High of 20, feeling more like 25. Tonight, showers will continue into the evening with a risk of thunderstorms and a low of 12. Tomorrow, we can also expect some showers with a high of 17. And Tuesday, mix of sun and clouds with a chance of showers, high of 23. I'm Melissa Brush with the Ottawa Valley's breaking and local news.
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1: I'm Casey Egan with 96.1 MyFM Local News Week in Review. As students prepare to return to classrooms across the region, RCDSB CEO Kristen Neamey says parents can help ease the transition by managing their own anxiety and maintaining open communication. Neamey recommends talking with children about what to expect, validating their concerns, and practicing school routines ahead of time.
2: Ask the children what has worked for them in the past. So for many children, they have had this transition before. They've been to school before, so what helps them feel less worried or less anxious?
1: Establishing consistent sleep and morning routines can also support student well-being. Meanwhile, work continues to manage the unusual tint in Cobden's drinking water. Whitewater Region Township says the yellow and brown tint that some residents have experienced is due to rapidly changing levels of the mineral manganese in Muskrat Lake. The Cobden Water Treatment Plant has struggled to maintain ideal treatment levels due to strong winds, heavy rain, and fluctuating temperatures. Despite the tint, township staff say the water is safe to drink and does meet provincial standards as the treatment plant continues to monitor the community's water quality. I'm Casey Egan, breaking in local news online anytime at renfrewtoday.ca. MyFM's three-day weather is next.
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8: Here's the Ottawa Valley's three-day forecast. Today we'll have showers with a risk of thunderstorms. High of 20, feeling more like 25. Tonight, showers will continue into the evening with a risk of thunderstorms and a low of 12. Tomorrow, we can also expect some showers with a high of 17. And Tuesday, mix of sun and clouds with a chance of showers, high of 23. I'm Melissa Brush with the Ottawa Valley's breaking and local news.
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0: This is the Sunday Morning Music Vault. Great songs, great memories. Thanks for listening. I'm Jerry Hamill. Elvis Presley and Don't Be Cruel. It was just a week ago that we marked the passing of the king. He was 42 years old when he died August 16th of 1977. We go back to late summer of 1956 when Hound Dog was the best-selling single for 4 weeks. And he followed that up with Don't Be Cruel, which was the best-selling single for 6 weeks. And at the same time, starting on August the 22nd, 1956, he began filming his first movie, Love Me Tender. Now, on the way, Motown's first female star, Mary Wells, and her biggest hit, the Grammy Hall of Fame song that topped the Hot 100 May of 1964, My Guy. Straight ahead, the debut single for Ace, reaching number 3 on the Hot 100 in 1975, with How Long, Sunday Morning Music Vault next.
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0: Sunday Morning Music Vault, thanks for listening. I'm Jerry Hamill. In 1978, Tom Lavin left the group Prism. Remember? Spaceship superstar? He formed the Powder Blues Band at a time when, well, there was no market for the blues. Doing It Right was a top 10 Canadian in 1980. On the way, it's a song that was a big hit for Ian and Sylvia of Canada. The San Francisco folk group We Five made it a number 3 crossover hit in 1965. You Were On My Mind. But first, it is a hit that was originally a top 5 for B.J. Thomas in 1965. The Swedish band Blue Suede took it to number 1 in 1974. Hooked on a Feeling. Straight ahead, Sunday Morning Music Vault.
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13: Here's the Ottawa Valley's 3-day forecast. Today we'll have showers with a risk of thunderstorms. High of 20, feeling more like 25. Tonight showers will continue into the evening with a risk of thunderstorms and a low of 12. Tomorrow we can also expect some showers with a high of 17. And Tuesday, mix of sun and clouds with a chance of showers, high of 23. I'm Melissa Brush with the Ottawa Valley's breaking and local news.
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2: 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The greatest hits of the 60s and 70s. 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
9: I'm Casey Egan with 96.1 MyFM Local News Week in Review. The Pontiac could become a major hub of salmon production in the not-too-distant future. Salmonix Incorporated, the company behind the proposed salmon farm plant for Litchfield, says if the project goes ahead, that farm could produce 2.8 million salmon per year. The $418 million project is about to undergo public hearings as part of the environmental approval process, with the sessions set for Tuesday and Wednesday at the Campbell's Bay Recreation Center. And 96.1 MyFM's All Hands on Deck food drive was bigger and better than ever on Thursday. Residents in Renfrew, Shawville, and Eakinville combined to donate food, cash, and other essentials to support the Renfrew and District Food Bank, Boof Pontiac, and Eakinville Food Bank, respectively. Renfrew Food Bank President Mike Wright says the annual event ensures they can provide for families and individuals during a hectic back-to-school season.
10: Yeah, I mean, these types of days bring in the stuff that we don't traditionally buy. So, I mean, we buy the staples. When we have food drives like this, the clients get the opportunity to get stuff that they don't usually access. And the back-to-school snacks are one of those things that's incredibly important for people going back to school.
9: We'll have the final tallies for all three communities soon. I'm Casey Egan, breaking in local news online anytime at renfrewtoday.ca. 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
17: Here's the Ottawa Valley's three-day forecast. Today we'll have showers with a risk of thunderstorms. High of 20, feeling more like 25. Tonight, showers will continue into the evening with a risk of thunderstorms and a low of 12. Tomorrow, we can also expect some showers with a high of 17. And Tuesday, mix of sun and clouds with a chance of showers, high of 23. I'm Melissa Brush with the Ottawa Valley's breaking and local news.
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0: 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Hey!

0: This is the Sunday Morning Music Vault. I'm Jerry Hamill. That's The Seekers with Georgia Girl, the title track from the British romantic comedy starring Lynn Redgrave. Georgia Girl was Oscar nominated, and it was a number two Hot 100 hit in 1967. On the way, Rock and Roll Hall of Fame artist Joni Mitchell with her generational defining hit single, Big Yellow Taxi. But first, a Hall & Oates. First top 10 hit and one of the best-selling songs of 1976. Hall & Oates, Sarah Smile on the Sunday Morning Music Vault.
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0: Hey, thanks for listening. It's the Sunday Morning Music Vault, that 1962 chart topper for Bruce Chanel, Hey Baby. I hear that, I feel like I'm at a World Junior hockey game. Blood, Sweat, and Tears on the way, taken from their Grammy Album of the Year. It was a number two Hot 100 hit, 1969, Spinning Wheel. Straight ahead, huge summer hit from 1981. The song spent 9 weeks as the best-selling single from mid-August to the second week of October. From Diana Ross and Lionel Richie, Endless Love. 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
12: Here's the Ottawa Valley's three-day forecast. Today we'll have showers with a risk of thunderstorms. High of 20, feeling more like 25. Tonight, showers will continue into the evening with a risk of thunderstorms and a low of 12. Tomorrow, we can also expect some showers with a high of 17. And Tuesday, mix of sun and clouds with a chance of showers, high of 23. I'm Melissa Brush with the Ottawa Valley's breaking and local news.
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0: This is the Sunday Morning Music Vault and one of the greatest dance songs of all time from KC and the Sunshine Band, Get Down Tonight. It was the first of five number one hits for the group on the Hot 100. And that just about brings us around to the end of another 4 hours with some of the greatest hits from some of the greatest decades of pop and rock. Thanks for joining me by the radio again this Sunday. And as always, I invite you to write into the Sunday Morning Music Vault. With the kids going back to school and summer just about coming to the end, why not get that favorite summer song from this era on the show? You can write in music@mbcmedia.ca. Do our best to get that on the next couple of weeks or so, okay? And as always, thanks to Sarah and Emily for making the show happen every week. So until next Sunday, 8 till noon, I'm Jerry Hamill. Stay well, stay safe. Still to come before 12, more great songs and great memories. Up next, one of Chicago's greatest hits and one of the biggest hits of 1971. Does anybody really know what time it is? Talk next week. This is the Sunday Morning Music Vault.
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1: I'm Casey Egan with 96.1 MyFM, local news week in review. As students prepare to return to classrooms across the region, RCDSB CEO Kristen Neamey says parents can help ease the transition by managing their own anxiety and maintaining open communication. Neamey recommends talking with children about what to expect, validating their concerns, and practicing school routines ahead of time.
2: Ask the children what has worked for them in the past. So for many children, they have had this transition before. They've been to school before. So what helps them feel less worried or less anxious?
1: Establishing consistency

0: Consistent sleep and morning routines can also support student well-being. Meanwhile, work continues to manage the unusual tint in Cobden's drinking water. Whitewater Region Township says the yellow and brown tint that some residents have experienced is due to rapidly changing levels of the mineral manganese in Muskrat Lake. The Cobden Water Treatment Plant has struggled to maintain ideal treatment levels due to strong winds, heavy rain, and fluctuating temperatures. Despite the tint, township staff say the water is safe to drink and does meet provincial standards as the treatment plant continues to monitor the community's water quality. I'm Casey Egan, breaking in local news online anytime at renfrewtoday.ca. MyFM's three-day weather is next.
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6: Here's the Ottawa Valley's three-day forecast. Today we'll have showers with a risk of thunderstorms. High of 20, feeling more like 25. Tonight, showers will continue into the evening with a risk of thunderstorms and a low of 12. Tomorrow, we can also expect some showers with a high of 17. And Tuesday, mix of sun and clouds with a chance of showers, high of 23. I'm Melissa Brush with the Ottawa Valley's breaking and local news.

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0: My FM in the afternoon. It's Wendy and Keith. Ed, is there somebody in your office who puts on way too much perfume?
1: Keith, you?
0: No, Wendy. okay, so, I mean, it's hard to describe right now, but you bought new perfume.
1: Let me set the scene.
0: No, let me set the scene. We came in here to do the show today. I walked in the room. You're spraying your perfume on yourself. And not a little bit. You're doing that.
1: Well, I just don't know if I'll like it.
0: Because it is pungent in you. I can barely breathe. I'm going
1: to
0: be honest.
1: I know. It feels a little suffocating, to be honest. But the reason is my actual perfume that I wear, it's spilt in my bag. So I had to get a new one. And yeah. I saw this. It was like a pack of three. And I was like, oh, $14.99. And they're travel size. So I was like, that's amazing. And it's boyfriend tea. And I was like, oh, my gosh, I'm going to smell like a boyfriend's T-shirt. Like I actually have someone. Let's do it.
0: First of all, I have been a boyfriend. My T-shirt has never smelled like this.
1: That you know of.
0: My eyes are watering.
1: Right? I know. I kind of like, I can't escape myself right now. And I like, in fairness, I really want to.
0: I don't know. We got to like designate a space. Like maybe, there's lots of space outside.
1: Well, I mean, my other coworker already said I can't spray perfume in the bathroom. So really like people, I'm starting to sense like a collective message here. But also next time when I'm trying out a perfume, maybe I won't spray it as much. I'll just do like, but I didn't know how long the perfume was going to stay. Is it going to be sticky or is it going to go, you know?
0: If you were trying a new food for the first time, would you immediately shove the entire thing into your mouth whole and start chewing on it before you decided you liked it? Or would you take like a little nibble?
2: In the car.
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0: Michael Bublé, Hollywood on MyFM. It's Keith, and you might have a very big choice on your hands that you're going to have to make all by yourself. Would you rather win free groceries or free gas for an entire year? 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But free gas or free groceries, very tough choice. You know, we're getting into back to school times. So maybe you're driving the kids to school and that's going to suck up some gas. Maybe you're the one of the family who buys all their groceries for them. 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So whichever one you would rather have, make sure you're listening for all the pin codes. 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
14: Here's the Ottawa Valley's three-day forecast. Today we'll have showers with a risk of thunderstorms. High of 20, feeling more like 25. Tonight, showers will continue into the evening with a risk of thunderstorms and a low of 12. Tomorrow, we can also expect some showers with a high of 17. And Tuesday, mix of sun and clouds with a chance of showers, high of 23. I'm Alyssa Brush with the Ottawa Valley's breaking and local news.

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0: Taylor Swift, My FM in the Afternoon. It's Keith Wendy's Off, and you may be familiar with the comedian Dane Cook. Well, he's got a new documentary coming out about how, amongst other things, his brother-in-law managed to steal $12 million from him without him knowing, which, I mean, first of all, like, how depressing is that? Somebody's out there with enough money to not even notice $12 million going out. Anyway, that's beside the point, because what's interesting about this story is where his brother-in-law hid it, because he didn't, put it under a mattress or squirrel it away in a bank account somewhere. His brother-in-law hid big piles of money wrapped up in plastic inside jars of pasta sauce, which is, like, just incredible that somebody would, I mean, have the audacity to, first of all, try and steal $12 million, but then to try and pass it off as just, like, a big old bottle of Ragu. It's craziness. But got me thinking, where's the weirdest place you've ever found something hidden or hidden something yourself? 855-WIN-MY-FM.
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0: Coleman Hal, two heads, my FM in the afternoon. It's Keith, and where's the weirdest place you've ever found something hidden, or maybe hidden something yourself? 1-855-WIN-MY-FM. We're talking about this because comedian Dan Cook has a documentary coming out where he claims that his half-brother stole at least $12 million from him, and he hid it in all sorts of places, even wrapped up in plastic inside cans of pasta sauce. So where's the weirdest place you've found something hidden? Steve, what's up?
1: I remember when we were growing up, my brother would only want to eat butter sandwiches for lunch at school. So every day, my mom made them for him for years. Then one day, I think we were like 12 or 13, and I was snooping around in his room like brothers do. I open up the suitcase in his closet, and it's full, years worth of these moldy butter sandwiches that he just never ate because he was too scared to tell mom they didn't actually like them.
2: I can't believe it was butter.
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14: Here's the Ottawa Valley's three-day forecast. Today we'll have showers with a risk of thunderstorms. High of 20, feeling more like 25. Tonight, showers will continue into the evening with a risk of thunderstorms and a low of 12. Tomorrow, we can also expect some showers with a high of 17. And Tuesday, mix of sun and clouds with a chance of showers, high of 23. I'm Melissa Brush with the Ottawa Valley's breaking and local news.

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0: My FM in the afternoon. It's Wendy and Keith. And if there's one card game that you think you could win like a tournament of, like a full-on real-life tournament, what do you think it'd be?
1: I'm getting pretty intense at Uno because my niece loves it and there's so many different versions. Mm-hmm. I like the one that spits it out at you. It's like, brrr, it's a machine and it's just like all the cards come flying at you.
0: See, I have one too. They're not that fancy. I don't have like the spit out machine, but my kid loves Uno. Did you know there's actually like a tournament going on right now? Global tournament, $50,000. In prize money up for whoever can win this Uno tournament.
1: So they didn't tell me because they know I'd own them.
0: You're a shark.
1: Yeah, I am. That's what they'd hear. That's my theme song.
0: Was that supposed to be Jaws?
1: Was it not?
0: You got to start off slower. Anyway, we're getting away from the point here. But yeah, I think, yeah, that'd probably be number one right now. But I mean, if we're going old school style, like I grew up playing solitaire, if there was a way to monetize that in any way other than just like me sitting on like an old PC playing cards.
1: No, like, there is though. There's like online gaming for solitaire where you can win money. There is.
0: Really?
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0: and that song just passed the 1 billion streams mark. 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
7: The Ottawa Valley's three-day forecast. Today we'll have showers with a risk of thunderstorms. High of 20, feeling more like 25. Tonight showers will continue into the evening with a risk of thunderstorms and a low of 12. Tomorrow we can also expect some showers with a high of 17. And Tuesday, mix of sun and clouds with a chance of showers, high of 23. I'm Melissa Brush with the Ottawa Valley's breaking and local news.

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0: My Fam in the Afternoon. It's Wendy and Keith, and get ready to sing along. What in the word?
1: Word, word, word, word, word, word, word, word.
2: Do you think there's like people driving in their cars right now, sitting around the office, just like humming along?
0: I do, and I said that for a reason. Shout out to Emily and the whole team who said that they always scream, what in the word, and they sing, and we love that.
2: We do. All right, so Wendy, you're going to give us a word, and we get to try and figure out the definition. If we get it right, we get to walk around with great big old swollen brains. But in a good way.
0: It's a very interesting way to put it. Circumscribe.
2: I thought you were going with a different word for a second there.
0: That's why the swollen thing was funny.
2: Wow. That paints a picture. All right, circumscribe. I know this one. How do I put it in a way you're going to understand it?
0: How do you put it in a way that you actually know? Don't pretend like you know what this
2: is. Let's say circumscribe.
0: Should I start some music? Get ready to pull you off the stage?
2: Yeah, give me the Jeopardy music. I need 30 seconds. That's a solid 30. I'm going to say something you believe in.
0: No, so I'm going to give you a sentence.
2: Okay, yeah, please.
0: Straight up no.
2: Have mercy.
0: The president's decision-making power was carefully circumscribed by the company's board.
2: Like agreed to?
0: No.
2: Adopted?
0: No.
2: Go ahead.
0: Wait, I need to hear, Wendy has defeated me.
2: Nah, we'll never.
0: So to circumscribe something is to limit its range or activity, like your knowledge. Oh.
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1: Oops, I did it again. Britney Spears on my FM. It's Keith. And did you know that Britney Spears took a 9-year-long break from performing that song live, which I imagine was very well deserved for her? Because, I mean, when you consider how much touring she was doing and how many times she's probably played that song live, I 100% get it. So she retired that song in 2004, which is only like 4 years after she actually released it, and then brought it back out, but did it like jazz style in her 2013 Las Vegas residency. And here's an even funner fact. The last time she played that song live was in 2017, so it's been another 9 years since she's played it again. Oops.
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11: Mel here from A Sense of Country. 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We really do have a little something for all your senses. 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
12: Here's the Ottawa Valley's 3-day forecast. Today we'll have showers with a risk of thunderstorms. High of 20, feeling more like 25. Tonight, showers will continue into the evening with a risk of thunderstorms and a low of 12. Tomorrow, we can also expect some showers with a high of 17. And Tuesday, mix of sun and clouds with a chance of showers, high of 23. I'm Melissa Brush with the Ottawa Valley's breaking and local news.

0: That's Heart, What About Love on MyFM. It's Keith. 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
0: 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I'm getting out of here. You enjoy the rest of your Sunday afternoon, and I'll be back in with you on Tuesday, along with Wendy. Here's Bruno Mars. 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

0: My FM, happy Sunday. It is Emily. Coming up here on the show, we are going to take a look at some of the trending headlines from this past week. Plus two, I'll have my brain buster question of the day. That's on the way. And plus, I'll give you some more details as well for anything you need to know for this upcoming week. In the meantime, we got more My FM music on the way.
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0: 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Well, this popular appetizer, sometimes it's also a meal, was named after its creator, Ignacio Anaya. And his nickname was this. What was it? 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That's 855-946-6936. I'll reveal the answer coming up.
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14: Here's the Ottawa Valley's 3-day forecast. Tonight, showers will continue into the evening with a risk of thunderstorms and a low of 12. Tomorrow, we can also expect some showers with a high of 17. And Tuesday, mix of sun and clouds with a chance of showers, high of 23. I'm Alyssa Brush with the Ottawa Valley's breaking and local news.

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0: My FM, it's Emily. This is what I like to play on Sundays. Two truths and a lie, headline edition. This is where I give you three headlines. Two of them are true. One of them is fake. It's up to you to guess which one is the fake one. 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Here is headline number one. Escaped calf dubbed Moudini leads to police chase through Walmart parking lot. Or is it number two, Canada announces a plan to replace Canadian dollar with digital currency by 2028? 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What do you think is the fake headline? Is it one, two, or three? 855-WIN-MY-FM. That's 855-946-6936.
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0: My FM, it's Emily. Let's narrow down some of the headlines. See if we can figure out which one is the fake one. Well, we're going to reveal what one is a real one. We went through some headlines here. One being escaped calf dubbed Mudini leads to a police chase in a Walmart parking lot. Then we took a look at another headline, which was Canada announced plans to replace Canadian dollar with digital currency by 2028. And then we took out a crudely animated movie about a baby cow becomes a surprise Chinese box office hit after people mock it online. Well, I can tell you that one is true. It was made by two people, and it went from being ridiculed to making millions after it went viral, which means Mudini or online currency is either true or fake. Well, let me know. Is it one or two? Which one's the fake one? 855-WIN-MY-FM.
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10: Here's the Ottawa Valley's 3-day forecast. Tonight, showers will continue into the evening with a risk of thunderstorms and a low of 12. Tomorrow, we can also expect some showers with a high of 17. And Tuesday, mix of sun and clouds with a chance of showers, high of 23. I'm Melissa Brush with the Ottawa Valley's breaking and local news.

0: Which one was the fake headline? My FM, you're out working at home station. It's Emily. I like playing Two Truths and a Lie, headline edition, taking a look at some ridiculous headlines, seeing which one is the fake one. Well, we know number one was Mudini. He is true. This actually is something that happened, but that does mean number two, Canada announcing a plan to replace Canadian dollar with digital currency in 2028. That was fake. That's not actually happening, but we're sure glad that is fake. We're going to take a look at some more stuff that you should know about coming up here on MyFM.
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0: My FM, it's Emily. Coming up tomorrow morning, of course, you want to listen for free gas and groceries for a year, your next chance to play, your next pin at 8 o'clock. But another reason to listen tomorrow morning is that we will be announcing the Summer Is for Radio and winner. So we know that someone who's been out scanning those QR codes is having a chance to win Jay's tickets, a barbecue, $500 cash. We will have the winner tomorrow morning, so stay tuned to find out who it's going to be.
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0: RB is back with another iconic thing. MyFM, you're out working at home station. It's Emily Mattel is celebrating the 100th birthday of actress Marilyn Monroe by releasing a new Barbie signature doll inspired by the 1953 musical Gentlemen Prefer Blondes. And this Barbie is quite expensive for a U.S. dollar. $81 this Barbie goes for. Now, I feel like that might be one of the most expensive Barbies that are out there. I don't think Barbies are supposed to cost that much, but, I mean, I am a collector. I love collecting cool ones. I might want to get my hands on this. Would you? 855-WIN-MY-FM.
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9: Here's the Ottawa Valley's three-day forecast. Tonight, showers will continue into the evening with a risk of thunderstorms and a low of 12. Tomorrow, we can also expect some showers with a high of 17. And Tuesday, mix of sun and clouds with a chance of showers, high of 23. I'm Melissa Brush with the Ottawa Valley's breaking and local news.

0: Did you watch the anniversary of the Hips' final concert, a national celebration? It was 10 years ago where they performed their final concert in Kingston. And it was one of Canada's most viewed concerts back then with 11 million views, which is incredible. And before all of this come up, there was a question. A lot of people are asking, well, because Rush is now back on tour without Neil Peart, would the Tragically Hip ever go on tour without Gord Downie? The simple answer, no. And you know what? I just don't think it would be the same without Gord Downie. Would you ever go see the Hip without Gord Downie, with a different lead singer? Let me know at 855-WIN-MY-FM. 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
0: Coming up, I'm going to tell you original band names, and I'll see if you can guess which band they are actually from. We'll get into that on the way. Right now, though, we got Taylor Swift.

0: 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I'm coming back home.
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0: Let's see if you can guess which band this was. MyFM, you're out working at home station in Assembly. Well, back certain bands, they started out with different names than they are now popularized with. And I'm curious if you can guess which bands these are. Angel and the Snakes. Who do you think Angel and the Snakes are? Lock in your answers. It was Blondie. What about Composition of Sound? Composition of Sound. Who do you think it was? It was Depeche Mode. All right, I'll do one more. What about Big Thing? What band possibly could have called Big Thing? Well, the answer was Chicago. We get into a couple more bands that have started out with different names, but they actually have they're now more popularized today. And we'll get into that on the way with more MyFM music on the way as well.
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0: Let's see if you can guess these bands. MyFM, you're out working at home station. It's Emily. We are taking a look at bands that started out with a different name than they are now. We're going to see if you can try and guess them. What about the Artistics? Well, if you think you know, locking it in, Artistics, who could they have been? Talking Heads. This one's interesting. Carl and the Passions. This one kind of got me as well. Carl and the Passions, lock that in. 3, 2, 1. It's the Beach Boys. Lastly, let's see if you can guess this one. Tom and Jerry. Who would have went by Tom and Jerry? Well, if you guess Simon and Garfunkel, you are correct. It's so interesting. What other bands have had different names that you now know them as more popular one? 855-WIN-MY-FM.
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12: Here's the Ottawa Valley's 3-day forecast. Tonight, showers will continue into the evening with a risk of thunderstorms and a low of 12. Tomorrow, we can also expect some showers with a high of 17. And Tuesday, mix of sun and clouds with a chance of showers, high of 23. I'm Alyssa Brush with the Ottawa Valley's breaking and local news.

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